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1: The Taoiseach says the government's investigation into Argonish Alumina in Limerick is almost complete and no evidence has been found linking Alumina to a weapons manufacturer in Russia. Micheál Martin's in Ukraine for talks with the Ukrainian president. From Kyiv, our East European reporter Liam Nolan.
2: Speaking during a press conference in Kyiv alongside Volodymyr Zelensky, Mr. Martin said that the government's investigation into Argonish Alumina has not found evidence linking the plant to a weapons manufacturer in Russia. However, the Taoiseach said that it is also difficult to prove that the material is going to Russia. He added that there were implications for the material going to Europe, mentioning that 50% of alumina exported from Ireland goes to Europe, namely to Sweden and France. Mr. Martin said that the government will formally hand over the investigation to the European Commission once completed.
1: The British Security Service MI5 and the PSNI have been ordered to pay damages to journalist Vincent Kearney for illegally accessing his phone data. The Investigatory Powers Tribunal made 7 findings that authorizations to access, retain and use his phone data were not in accordance with the law. Mr. Kearney said that today the court ruled they had interfered with his telephone data over many years in efforts to identify his confidential sources. Firefighters are continuing to try and contain a fire in Slievenamon Mountain in County Tipperary, which has been burning for days. The blaze spread significantly to an adjacent Quilcha forest last night. John Chinner's Tipperary Chief Fire Officer said there was a good day's firefighting at the scene yesterday and conditions early this morning were a lot better.
3: We're always very much aware that as the fog lifts and as the sun comes out and as temperatures rise, fire will resume. There's a lot of heat energy on the mountain and it's just very, very hard to take that energy out of it with the water we're applying to it, you know. We still have a heavily embedded fire, particularly in one area on the, I suppose, southeastern side of the mountain. And we're kind of, that's our focus really at the moment.
1: The European Central Bank has decided to keep interest rates unchanged, but at their meeting today, some ECB governors asked whether the bank should hike rates. Many analysts now believe the ECB could increase rates by a quarter of a percentage point in September.
4: Today in Castlebar, it's 14 degrees with broken clouds. Humidity sits around 87% and winds are near 7 kilometres per hour, so it's feeling fairly mild overall. Tomorrow, Castlebar looks like rain with a high near 19 and a low around 13. Winds average near 16 kilometres per hour. That's your weather from MPB.
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2: The Taoiseach says the government's investigation into Arganish Alumina in Limerick is almost complete and no evidence has been found linking Alumina to a weapons manufacturer in Russia. Micheál Martin's in Ukraine for talks with the Ukrainian president. From Kyiv, our East European reporter Liam Nolan.
3: Speaking during a press conference in Kyiv alongside Volodymyr Zelensky, Mr. Martin said that the government's investigation into Arganish Alumina has not found evidence linking the plant to a weapons manufacturer in Russia. However, the Taoiseach said that it is also difficult to prove that the material is going to Russia. He added that there were implications for the material going to Europe, mentioning that 50% of alumina exported from Ireland goes to Europe, namely to Sweden and France. Mr. Martin said that the government will formally hand over the investigation to the European Commission once completed.
2: The British Security Service MI5 and the PSNI have been ordered to pay damages to journalist Vincent Kearney for illegally accessing his phone data. The Investigatory Powers Tribunal made 7 findings that authorizations to access, retain and use his phone data were not in accordance with the law. Mr. Kearney said that today the court ruled they had interfered with his telephone data over many years in efforts to identify his confidential sources. Firefighters are continuing to try and contain a fire in Slievenamon Mountain in County Tipperary, which has been burning for days. The blaze spread significantly to an adjacent Quilcha forest last night. John Chinner's Tipperary Chief Fire Officer said there was a good day's firefighting at the scene yesterday and conditions early this morning were a lot better.
4: We're always very much aware that as the fog lifts and as the sun comes out and as temperatures rise, fire will resume. There's a lot of heat energy on the mountain and it's just very, very hard to take that energy out of it with the water we're applying to it, you know. We still have a heavily embedded fire, particularly in one area on the, I suppose, southeastern side of the mountain. And we're kind of, that's our focus really at the moment.
2: The European Central Bank has decided to keep interest rates unchanged, but at their meeting today, some ECB governors asked whether the bank should hike rates. Many analysts now believe the ECB could increase rates by a quarter of a percentage point in September.
5: Today in Castlebar, it's 12 degrees with broken clouds. Humidity sits around 92% and winds are near 7 kilometres per hour, so it's on the cool side and a light jacket will help. Tomorrow, Castlebar looks light rain with a high near 19 and a low around 13. Winds average near 16 kilometres per hour. That's your weather from MPB.
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0: Taoiseach says the government's investigation into Argonish Alumina in Limerick is almost complete and no evidence has been found linking Alumina to a weapons manufacturer in Russia. Micheál Martin's in Ukraine for talks with the Ukrainian president. From Kyiv, our East European reporter Liam Nolan.
1: Speaking during a press conference in Kyiv alongside Volodymyr Zelensky, Mr. Martin said that the government's investigation into Argonish Alumina has not found evidence linking the plant to a weapons manufacturer in Russia. However, the Taoiseach said that it is also difficult to prove that the material is going to Russia. He added that there were implications for the material going to Europe, mentioning that 50% of alumina exported from Ireland goes to Europe, namely to Sweden and France. Mr. Martin said that the government will formally hand over the investigation to the European Commission once completed.
0: The British Security Service, MI5, and the PSNI have been ordered to pay damages to journalist Vincent Kearney for illegally accessing his phone data. The Investigatory Powers Tribunal made 7 findings that authorizations to access, retain and use his phone data were not in accordance with the law. Mr. Kearney said that today the court ruled they had interfered with his telephone data over many years in efforts to identify his confidential sources. Firefighters are continuing to try and contain a fire in Slievenamon Mountain in County Tipperary, which has been burning for days. The blaze spread significantly to an adjacent Quilcha forest last night. John Chinner's Tipperary Chief Fire Officer said there was a good day's firefighting at the scene yesterday and conditions early this morning were a lot better.
2: We're always very much aware that as the fog lifts and as the sun comes out and as temperatures rise, fire will resume. There's a lot of heat energy on the mountain and it's just very, very hard to take that energy out of it with the water we're applying to it, you know. We still have a heavily embedded fire, particularly in one area on the, I suppose, southeastern side of the mountain. And we're kind of, that's our focus really at the moment.
0: The European Central Bank has decided to keep interest rates unchanged, but at their meeting today, some ECB governors asked whether the bank should hike rates. Many analysts now believe the ECB could increase rates by a quarter of a percentage point in September.
3: Today in Castlebar, it's 11 degrees with scattered clouds. Humidity sits around 93% and winds are near 6 kilometres per hour. So it's on the cool side and a light jacket will help. Tomorrow, Castlebar looks overcast clouds with a high near 17 and a low around 14. Winds average near 15 kilometres per hour. That's your weather from MPB.
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1: The Taoiseach says the government's investigation into Argonish Alumina in Limerick is almost complete and no evidence has been found linking Alumina to a weapons manufacturer in Russia. Micheál Martin's in Ukraine for talks with the Ukrainian president. From Kyiv, our East European reporter Liam Nolan.
2: Speaking during a press conference in Kyiv alongside Volodymyr Zelensky, Mr. Martin said that the government's investigation into Argonish Alumina has not found evidence linking the plant to a weapons manufacturer in Russia. However, the Taoiseach said that it is also difficult to prove that the material is going to Russia. He added that there were implications for the material going to Europe, mentioning that 50% of alumina exported from Ireland goes to Europe, namely to Sweden and France. Mr. Martin said that the government will formally hand over the investigation to the European Commission once completed.
1: The British Security Service MI5 and the PSNI have been ordered to pay damages to journalist Vincent Kearney for illegally accessing his phone data. The Investigatory Powers Tribunal made 7 findings that orders to access, retain and use his phone data were not in accordance with the law. Mr. Kearney said that today the court ruled they had interfered with his telephone data over many years in efforts to identify his confidential sources. Firefighters are continuing to try and contain a fire in Slievenamon Mountain in County Tipperary, which has been burning for days. The blaze spread significantly to an adjacent Quilcha forest last night. John Chinner's Tipperary Chief Fire Officer said there was a good day's firefighting at the scene yesterday and conditions early this morning were a lot better.
3: We're always very much aware that as the fog lifts and as the sun comes out and as temperatures rise, fire will resume. There's a lot of heat energy on the mountain and it's just very, very hard to take that energy out of it with the water we're applying to it, you know. We still have a heavily embedded fire, particularly in one area on the, I suppose, southeastern side of the mountain. And we're kind of, that's our focus really at the moment.
1: The European Central Bank has decided to keep interest rates unchanged, but at their meeting today, some ECB governors asked whether the bank should hike rates. Many analysts now believe the ECB could increase rates by a quarter of a percentage point in September.
4: Today in Castlebar, it's 14 degrees with scattered clouds. Humidity sits around 90% and winds are near 6 kilometres per hour, so it's feeling fairly mild overall. Tomorrow, Castlebar looks overcast, clouds with a high near 17 and a low around 14. Winds average near 15 kilometres per hour. That's your weather from MPB.
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1: The Taoiseach says the government's investigation into Argonish Alumina in Limerick is almost complete and no evidence has been found linking Alumina to a weapons manufacturer in Russia. Micheál Martin's in Ukraine for talks with the Ukrainian president. From Kyiv, our East European reporter Liam Nolan.
2: Speaking during a press conference in Kyiv alongside Volodymyr Zelensky, Mr. Martin said that the government's investigation into Argonish Alumina has not found evidence linking the plant to a weapons manufacturer in Russia. However, the Taoiseach said that it is also difficult to prove that the material is going to Russia. He added that there were implications for the material going to Europe, mentioning that 50% of alumina exported from Ireland goes to Europe, namely to Sweden and France. Mr. Martin said that the government will formally hand over the investigation to the European Commission once completed.
1: The British Security Service, MI5 and the PSNI have been ordered to pay damages to journalist Vincent Kearney for illegally accessing his phone data. The Investigatory Powers Tribunal made 7 findings that authorizations to access, retain and use his phone data were not in accordance with the law. Mr. Kearney said that today the court ruled they had interfered with his telephone data over many years in efforts to identify his confidential sources. Firefighters are continuing to try and contain a fire in Slievenamon Mountain in County Tipperary, which has been burning for days. The blaze spread significantly to an adjacent Quilcha forest last night. John Chinners, Tipperary Chief Fire Officer, said there was a good day's firefighting at the scene yesterday and conditions early this morning were a lot better.
3: We're always very much aware that as the fog lifts and as the sun comes out and as temperatures rise, fire will resume. There's a lot of heat energy on the mountain and it's just very, very hard to take that energy out of it with the water we're applying to it, you know. We still have a heavily embedded fire, particularly in one area on the, I suppose, southeastern side of the mountain. And we're kind of, that's our focus really at the moment.
1: The European Central Bank has decided to keep interest rates unchanged, but at their meeting today, some ECB governors asked whether the bank should hike rates. Many analysts now believe the ECB could increase rates by a quarter of a percentage point in September.
4: Today in Castlebar, it's 14 degrees with broken clouds. Humidity sits around 95% and winds are near 5 kilometres per hour, so it's feeling fairly mild overall. Tomorrow, Castlebar looks overcast clouds with a high near 17 and a low around 14. Winds average near 15 kilometres per hour. That's your weather from MPB.
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1: Scary wanted us to talk about small town gossip.
2: Yeah.
1: Now we're talking about that video that went very viral. We actually talked about it on our show before anyone knew about it, because some people that listen to our show and work for our show know the couple. Where she threw a 40th surprise birthday party for her husband, and he, in front of everyone, parents, everyone, totally, I mean, I don't know, how do you say this? He
3: humiliated her by putting her affair on blast.
1: Yeah.
4: And said some few choice words.
3: Yeah, but I'm not saying either of them are the victim. I'm not taking sides in this. I'm just saying that's what happened.
1: Yeah, there are two sides to this story.
3: Yeah.
1: I mean, maybe three. But, you know, some people are saying that was a very classless way of him to do that in front of everyone. Mm. A lot of people say, well, she deserved it. She had it coming after all the things she allegedly did.
3: Right.
1: So, I don't know. Anyway, so I was talking about my little small town I live in New Jersey. And Gandhi said it first. I don't know. The state of New Jersey gossips more than any bunch of people I've ever met. Right?
3: Never seen anything like this. As soon as we started talking about this story, I'm getting DMs left and right. My cousin's father's sister said, I'm like, what? Yeah. Oh my God, people.
1: So, yeah. So out here where I live, it's been a known fact. A lot of husbands, fathers of kids, are on the down low. And they're all doing each other.
4: Wow. Crazy.
1: Exactly. And so I'm like, you know, I don't know any of them personally, but I know people who know some of these people, right? But they talk about it all the time. It's just understood. Maybe I shouldn't even be talking about it right now, but it's just sort of understood that's going on.
3: Right.
1: It's happening. It's happening out here.
3: Like, how down low is it if everybody knows?
4: Right.
1: Exactly.
3: And how much of it do you think is true? Because I'm sure at some point we've all heard something about ourselves that we're like, what? Where did that come from? But somewhere someone's running with it like it's the truth. This stuff makes me nervous and I love it.
1: Well, and you also said, Gandhi, well, I don't hear a lot of this kind of gossip in the city. It's kind of harder to do in the city because you have so many people.
3: I love that.
1: Coming and going and commuting. Out here, you know, in all the suburbs, like where Danielle lives, for instance.
4: Oh, yeah. Oh, yeah.
1: And where Scotty B lives out in Long Island. On Long Island. I mean, they all know. They all know. Uh-huh. The neighborhoods know what's going on.
4: And they all know who's doing who and who cheated with who. And, oh, forget about it.
1: Yeah.
4: Yep. It's crazy.
3: So if you want to keep your secrets, you got to live in the city.
1: Well, or just don't tell anyone. Okay. Or don't do anything. If you're going to do something crazy, don't do it with your neighbors.
3: Okay. Yeah.
5: Wasn't there like a cheating couple that would park down the street from you, Scotty B?
6: Yeah, they parked outside my house every single afternoon.
5: Scandalous.
4: Wow.
6: Yeah, they stopped showing up. I don't know what happened there.
4: They got busted.
6: Maybe because I talked about it on the radio a bunch.
3: Maybe.
6: Yeah.
1: Didn't you say you went out to talk to them once or something? You did something.
6: I ran out with my camera, and then I had a street sign made up that said reserved parking for cheaters only.
4: Yes, you put that out there?
1: I never
6: put it out. I was scared, but it was an official sign. I had a parking sign made up.
3: Are you insane?
4: God, yes. What is wrong with you?
6: Everything.
1: But why did you do that?
3: Yeah.
1: You wanted to humiliate them, or you wanted them off your block?
6: I wanted them to see it and just not come anymore.
3: Wow.
4: Yeah. Wow.
1: It's like taking the water hose to the cats that are screwing in the alley.
3: That's such a crotchety old man thing to do.
1: It really is.
3: Get off just my
6: for
3: lawn.
6: No, it was for fun. It was for fun.
3: And I wonder why they didn't come back. Like, what?
6: Well, good. They found some other block to park on.
1: That's crazy.
6: Get out of here.
4: Gosh. I had somebody in my neighborhood post like the cheating couple in the car on Facebook and ask, please help identify who this person is with my other half. And we found out who it was.
1: That's interesting. These Facebook groups, these neighborhood groups, they're very powerful.
4: Uh-huh. Yep.
1: They could bury these people. Mm-hmm. Yeah, what?

0: Gandhi.
1: The are we dating the same guy thing on Facebook.
0: Yes.
1: I know some people around here who are in it, and there's one guy apparently who's like popping at the moment, and she said he's not even attractive. What is going on? She can't figure it out.
0: Should we be talking about these things? Yes.
1: Yes, absolutely. Yes. I don't know about it.
0: This text came in and said, Gandhi.
1: Yes.
0: The crap talk starts in Staten Island. You need to come on over.
1: No, I don't want to. I want to be adjacent. I don't want to be involved in it.
2: Yeah.
1: I just want to watch the crap show. I don't want to, you know, take a crap in it.
0: Wow. All right. So that's what's going on. I mean, that's why I say to Alex all the time, I said, we go out and we you know, meet people at the bars out here in the restaurants. We should only become so close, and then we should draw a line somewhere.
1: Yes, absolutely.
0: You never want to be included in that. No. That crap talk, you know?
2: Nope. And it happens everywhere. When we were on a Norwegian cruise to Alaska, we wound up in one of those little towns, like, you know, one of those little Alaskan towns. And I said to the lady behind the counter, oh, this town is so cute. It's so small. And she said, yeah, we all know each other's business. It sucks.
0: Yep, they do.
2: That's what she said to me. I was like, oh, okay.
0: Wow. I tell you, talk about being on a Norwegian cruise ship.
2: Mm-hmm.
0: We were on a cruise with some friends, and even the cruise, as a community, had a lot of gossip going on about people on board doing other people on board.
2: Oh, I'm sure.
0: You're stuck with each other on that ship, you know, for how many days?
2: Close quarters and, oh, yeah.
0: Well, we had a friend with us who was shacking up with some guy he met. And then we found that guy was shacking up with someone else we met. It was crazy. It was like for 4 days in the Caribbean. And they were, you know, it was everywhere. Everyone was talking about it. So keep in mind, you know, if you're going to be, you know, doing people in your neighborhood, you're going to be found out.
1: Oh, God.
0: Like drive across town. You know what I'm saying?
1: Yeah. Go to a different country. Do something.
0: Yeah.
1: Get out of here.
0: Yeah, get out of your hood.
3: Elvis Duran.
2: Oh, yeah.
3: And the morning show.
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0: right, Danielle, it's all up to you. What do you have?
1: All right, Nicole emailed us and she says, my mother is always garbage picking. I want you to call and make believe that you're the owner of one of the items and tell her you saw her running across the street with something that belongs to you.
0: Out of the garbage can?
1: Yeah, you know when you throw away your stuff and, you know, sometimes the neighbors pick it up and they call it a treasure.
0: Ew.
1: All right. That's what we did.
0: So who are you calling here?
1: We are calling Nicole's mom.
0: Okay, and you're calling her?
1: I'm calling her.
0: Is Nicole listening in on the other line?
1: Oh, Nicole is listening.
0: Okay, here we go.
2: Hello?
1: Yeah, can I talk to Phyllis Pokia, please?
2: Who is this?
1: This is Michelle Lobby.
2: From where?
1: I live above the Image Place.
2: I'm Phyllis.
1: You've been stealing some stuff from in front of the Image Place?
2: Excuse me?
1: You know what I'm talking about.
2: No, I don't know what the hell you're talking about.
1: Yeah, you know, people put things in front of the building, some TVs, some VCRs on garbage day, and you've been, like, taking the stuff and taking them up to your house?
2: Are you crazy?
1: No, I'm not crazy. You and your slippers and your hair clip.
2: Never happened.
1: I know it's you. I've been asking around the neighborhood.
2: I don't understand what you're talking about.
1: Well, here's my problem, Phyllis. I put a television out there, and you took it, so you stole it from me.
2: Never happened. You're wrong.
1: I'm not wrong.
2: Yes, you are wrong.
1: I got it on tape, honey. It was a while ago.
2: I'd like to know who gave you my phone number.
1: Don't worry about who gave me your phone number. Who else is trash that would go out in their slippers?
2: Excuse me?
1: You always pick up the garbage and take it in your house.
2: I don't know what you're talking about.
1: You don't remember coming outside and picking up trash and taking it in your house?
2: No, I swear to God, no.
1: That's stealing.
2: The only thing I ever picked up, and it was a little TV. We plugged it in, the thing didn't work, and I threw it back out again.
1: Well, that's my TV.
2: It was old. I mean old. They were relics.
1: They were relics?
2: They were old TVs.
1: To you, some people, but to me, it was my cherished property.
2: No, these were in the garbage. These were at the curb. You're wrong, I'm telling you.
1: I mean, the next time you want to steal from me, ring the bell. I'll let you in.
2: No, you're wrong. You're totally wrong. What color was it?
1: What color's your TV?
2: I have a wood one.
1: What, did you steal that one, too?
2: No, unfortunately, somebody gave it to me because I'm so because I'm trash.
1: Listen, you know, next time you want to steal something, I'll sell it to you.
2: Nobody stole nothing, sweetheart. Not me. Okay? You don't know what the you're talking about.
1: Look, I know what the I'm talking
2: no,
1: about.
2: No, you don't.
1: Yes, I have it on video.
2: Well, if it's near the curb, it's garbage.
1: No, it's not. I had no place to put it in my house, so I placed it there until I found a place to put it. That don't mean it's garbage.
2: If it's outside, people assume it's garbage. It's common sense.
1: No, I don't throw things away to support your habit.
2: Well, is that refrigerator yours outside, too? It's on the curb. Are you leaving it out there because you have no room?
1: No, it's not, but it's a friend of mine, and I'm sure she'll be back for it when she needs it.
2: You're full of lady.
1: You're going to pick it up anyway because you think it's garbage, so you'll wind up stealing it later on.
2: Yeah, right.
1: All right, whatever, whatever.
2: Give me a break, okay?
1: You want me to take you shopping for a new wardrobe? I could help you out, maybe do a little makeover on you.
2: You have no clue who I am.
1: Well, I do know who you are.
2: No,
1: you're the,
2: you don't know.
1: You're the PJ Slippers lady. Everybody knows who you are.
2: Nope. Sorry, you got me mixed up with somebody. I'm warning you, you definitely do. What color hair do I got?
1: You got brown hair.
2: You're wrong. No, I don't.
1: What color hair you got?
2: None of your business. You seem to know me so well.
1: Oh, stop it. Just stop.
2: Yeah, I don't have brown hair.
1: What color you got then? No hair?
2: Yeah, I'm bald. You're right. That's it. Stop breaking my balls. I got things to do. I don't have time for this.
1: All right, I got things to do too. Like tell you, this is Danielle. You just been phone tapped.
2: Oh, my God. I'm going to kill you, Nicole.

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1: Okay. We'll talk about farting. Okay. So, okay, we all celebrate. We stand up and applaud this relationship between Gandhi and her boyfriend Brandon. We love Brandon, and I'll tell you why we love Brandon is because we love Gandhi and the happiness that we know Brandon's bringing into her life. Yes. Okay, we all see that, right?
2: Yep.
3: Thank you. Mm-hmm.
1: But she's at the end of her rope with his gas. What happened?
2: Okay, we got into a little bit of a tiff yesterday about farting. And how that plays into a relationship. Because in my opinion, if you are genuinely attracted to someone and you think about seeing that person naked and doing things to their body, you don't want them farting all the time, right? So I never do that in front of people. I find it creepy and gross and I just don't like it. He has no problem. And we're in the middle of a freaking pharmacy yesterday and he ripped ass in the dishes aisle.

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1: The Taoiseach says the government's investigation into Argonish Alumina in Limerick is almost complete and no evidence has been found linking Alumina to a weapons manufacturer in Russia. Micheál Martin's in Ukraine for talks with the Ukrainian president. From Kyiv, our East European reporter Liam Nolan.
2: Speaking during a press conference in Kyiv alongside Volodymyr Zelensky, Mr. Martin said that the government's investigation into Argonish Alumina has not found evidence linking the plant to a weapons manufacturer in Russia. However, the Taoiseach said that it is also difficult to prove that the material is going to Russia. He added that there were implications for the material going to Europe, mentioning that 50% of alumina exported from Ireland goes to Europe, namely to Sweden and France. Mr. Martin said that the government will formally hand over the investigation to the European Commission once completed.
1: The British Security Service, MI5, and the PSNI have been ordered damages to journalist Vincent Kearney for illegally accessing his phone data. The Investigatory Powers Tribunal made 7 findings that authorizations to access, retain and use his phone data were not in accordance with the law. Mr. Kearney said that today the court ruled they had interfered with his telephone data over many years in efforts to identify his confidential sources. Firefighters are continuing to try and contain a fire in Slievenamon Mountain in County Tipperary, which has been burning for days. The blaze spread significantly to an adjacent Quilcha forest last night. John Chinners, Tipperary Chief Fire Officer, said there was a good day's firefighting at the scene yesterday and conditions early this morning were a lot better.
3: We're always very much aware that as the fog lifts and as the sun comes out and as temperatures rise, fire will resume. There's a lot of heat energy on the mountain and it's just very, very hard to take that energy out of it with the water we're applying to it, you know. We still have a heavily embedded fire, particularly in one area on the, I suppose, southeastern side of the mountain. And we're kind of, that's our focus really at the moment.
1: The European Central Bank has decided to keep interest rates unchanged, but at their meeting today, some ECB governors asked whether the bank should hike rates. Many analysts now believe the ECB could increase rates by a quarter of a percentage point in September.
4: Today in Castlebar, it's 14 degrees with broken clouds. Humidity sits around 96% and winds are near 7 kilometres per hour, so it's feeling fairly mild overall. Tomorrow, Castlebar looks overcast clouds with a high near 17 and a low around 14. Winds average near 15 kilometres per hour. That's your weather from MPB.
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2: What a beautiful, beautiful night here in the Northeast. It was nice.
3: Oh, it was gorgeous. I didn't go home from the city last night until like 6 o'clock or something.
2: What were you doing? What kind of trouble were you causing?
3: I was doing something for my Disney podcast, but when I got out of that, it was so beautiful in the city that I was like, I'm just going to walk around.
4: Yeah.
3: I love being a tourist in my own city. It's so fabulous. Nice. Yeah.
2: You know what? I had a meeting over by Penn Station yesterday. You know, kind of an interesting neighborhood,
3: yeah,
2: right? So David Katz, my partner, he says, let's meet early. I got a pizza place you got to try. And I'm like, oh, okay. So I get off off the train and get up there, and there it is. There's all these pizza places. There's the dollar a slice pizza place, a place called Bro's Pizza, which I was like, ooh. It looked kind of weird. So I found the place he wanted me to go to. Went in, old school slice shop in New York City. Damn it, if these slices weren't some of the best slices I've ever had.
3: Really?
2: There was a line out the door, a lot of tourists, a lot of people who live here, you know, just regular folks. It was unbelievable. And it reminded me about, and we talk about this all the time, pizza, it can be from an artisanal pizza guru's place, or it can be from a place that just sells cheap slices.
3: Yeah.
2: Pizza's good almost everywhere.
3: The 99-cent slice in the city sometimes, is it still 99 cents? Sometimes I think it's the best, especially when you're hungover.
2: Well, the 99-cent slice place in my neighborhood is now $1.50.
3: Oh, jeez.
2: But at $1.50, you're like, okay, I'll take it.
3: Do you have memories, like, as a kid or, like, a teenager going into pizza places?
5: Yes.
3: Because, like, I do.
2: Yes.
3: I remember walking home from school every single day with my girlfriend and getting a white slice, and it was 75 cents.
4: Ooh.
2: Yep. Yep. And sometimes they give you a can of Coke with
3: it. They did. You're right.
2: So this place on 8th Avenue is called Pizza Suprema. Unbelievable. It was just fantastic.
3: Mm.
2: Burnt the roof of my mouth. It was so hot.
4: I love that.
2: It's the kind of pizza place that everyone goes to.
4: A hot, sticky cheese. People here are so spoiled by pizza. Mm-hmm. It's crazy because growing up, I don't know, Nate, if it was the same for you, but it was just all chains. It was like Pizza Hut, Papa John's. Yeah.
2: Yeah.
4: For us, it was Donato's. Amazing. Right. But like, right, we didn't have these artisanal slices.
2: Yeah, it was just fantastic. I mean, I would go back to Penn Station just to go to this pizza place.
3: Yeah.
5: Let's go.
2: It's got a line.
4: Maybe we can lure them here. Say more nice things.
2: Lure them here?
4: Yes.
2: What do you mean?
4: Can we get them to bring the pizza?
2: No.
4: Ah.
2: No. These are no nonsense people.
4: Okay.
2: If you saw it, you'd understand.
4: Okay.
2: I was going to go to the bathroom there. I'm like, eh.
4: Okay.
2: Your weather today, as I was talking about, here in New York City, is going to be 81 and sunny and beautiful all the way through the weekend. Miami is going to be 91, maybe some rain off and on, but that's just what happens right now, this time of year.
3: Mm.
2: Let's get into the horoscopes here on Food News Thursday. You have a nice countdown for us ready to go, Frog?
6: I do, but last week it took me 3 countdowns to get one you guys liked, so I'm hoping that this week I'll be able to get it on the first try.
2: All right. You may have some backups ready. May need some backups ready.
6: In case
2: we don't like the first one.
6: Okay, I'll do that.
2: All right. May I do the horoscopes with you since it's day number one for all of us Leos?
6: Absolutely. You can kick it off, Elvis.
2: Oh, I'll kick it off. If it's your birthday today, you celebrate with Slash, Woody Harrelson, Daniel Radcliffe, and Katherine Hahn.
5: Oh, yeah.
4: I love this. That's a good party.
2: Okay. I think there's going to be some pot smoking at that party. If you're a Leo, my fellow Leos, welcome to our season. All eyes are on us. And we were born ready for this moment. This is such a Leo horoscope, right? We have egos. Anyway, Leos, our days are 9.
6: All right, Virgo, a helpful and attentive person guides you through something that has been troubling you lately. Your day's an 8.
2: Hey, Libra, before you agree to something new, make sure your current commitments are actually under control. Your day's a 6.
6: 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Your day's an 8.
2: All right, if you're Sagittarius, a burst of creative energy hits you out of nowhere today. Clear your schedule and run with it. Your day's a 9.
6: Capricorn, know what you're up against before you agree to participate in anything new today. Your day's a 7.
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2: All right, Aries. Surrender may not be in your vocabulary, but today's a good day to learn when to step back a little. Your day's a 5.
6: Taurus, do not let boredom cause you to stir the pot in a situation that is perfectly fine as it is. 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
2: All right, you wacky Geminis. Your sharp mind actually spots an angle nobody else in the room has considered. So speak up. Your day's a nine.
6: Cancer, while your season may be over, your growth is not. Carry everything you built this month into what comes next. Your day is a 10, and those are your Thursday morning horoscopes.
2: All right, it's a Thursday that feels like a Friday. Danielle.
3: Yes.
2: What do you have coming up?
3: Did you guys know Tom Holland is a dancer?
4: Oh.
3: Yes.
2: He is?
3: He's like professionally trained and stuff. Wow. Yes. And we'll talk about the Pokemon sex toys.
2: Wow. Yes. All right. A reason to stick around.
0: Yeah. And when you wake up to Elvis Duran in the morning show.
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2: Why do people cheat in relationships? They're saying there is a difference between why men cheat and why women cheat. And it, of course, this does not hold true for everyone.
4: Mm-hmm. Right.
2: They did a study about the three reasons women cheat, and they discovered that women cheat to fill an emotional void. Okay. They're not getting what they need emotionally in the at the house.
4: Okay.
2: Sexual inconsistency.
4: Yeah.
2: They're saying sex is as important to women as it is for men. So when women lose that sexual thrill they felt in the early days of the relationship, they're going to find it somewhere else. Mm. Finally, unequal division of labor. Hear me out.
4: Oh, yeah.
2: They're saying because, well, if she feels as if she's doing more work around the house, she is like, she's doing everything to keep things from imploding. He does not offer as much as far as keeping the house rolling. Hmm. She feels cheated, so she's going to make up for that by getting banged.
4: Oh, wow. Yeah, I read that the more work a woman feels that she does versus a man in a household, she starts to feel like she's his mother, and that just kills all sexual attraction when you feel like you're mothering somebody.
2: Oh, wow, so yeah. It's even deeper.
4: Mm-hmm. So, guys, do something.
2: What up, Nate?
1: I knew a couple. I knew this girl that she cheated on him, right? And he confronted her about it, so her response was, well, you can go ahead and have a free pass and cheat on me and we'll call it even.
5: An eye for an eye?
1: Wow. Needless to say, that relationship didn't work out.
2: Yeah.
3: Tit for tat.
2: Yeah. Yeah.
4: Hey-o.
2: So to speak. So, yeah, I don't know, in my personal opinion, it's not a very solid foundation for a relationship.
3: One of my friends and I were talking about this the other day because we recently found out somebody that we know was cheating and they stayed together. And she goes, could you? I go, nope. I said, I know me as a person and I know that I would constantly be questioning everything. And at that point, you know, you either have to forgive, move on, do you know what I mean?
2: Mm-hmm.
3: And just let bygones be bygones. And I don't think I could ever do that. It would always be a question in the
2: You're
3: back
2: not alone.
3: Of my head.
2: A lot of people feel that same way. I somewhat feel that way.
4: That's crazy.
2: But
4: I bring
2: same...
4: it up all the time.
2: You what?
4: I bring it up all the time. Like, you could never question me for anything after that. Oh, I didn't do the dishes? Well, you cheated.
2: Well, that sounds like a really fun relationship. I want to be in that relationship.
4: That's what I'm saying. It wouldn't work.
2: I know, but on the other hand, and I'm not saying you should feel differently, or nor should I.
4: Yeah.
2: But what about, you know, well, people make mistakes. People make awful mistakes. And so there's no wiggle room forgiveness.
3: Not for that. I don't know. Well, and that's my opinion.
4: Yeah, everyone.
2: Okay.
3: I slipped and fell and it went in. Like, I don't want to hear that. Like, that's, don't even, like, whatever. Like, to me, that's a conscious mistake. Conscious.
2: Yeah, no, it's premeditated.
3: It's not, yeah, it's not something that accidentally happens.
2: Right.
3: So.
2: Yeah. We were on a plane together. Yeah. Never met her. We ended up in the lavatory. Yeah. Doing it.
3: Somehow my mouth wound up on her mouth. I think I was sleeping.
4: The
3: I don't
4: wild
3: know what
4: turbulence.
3: Happened.
4: Right. Does all kinds of
2: who
4: things.
2: Are you calling, Nate?
5: Well, there's a...
2: Are you calling someone
1: very
2: you
1: interesting text. It says, my coworker cheated on her husband because I was her work husband.
3: What?
2: What?
3: Oh.
2: Oh, God, that's...
3: No, no,
2: that
3: no.
2: seems deep.
3: Yeah.
2: Anyway, sad. I do wonder, how, like, the thought of forgiveness to me is a... It's an interesting, interesting concept. Forgiveness. Well, what is forgiveness? That means, okay, I'm over it. We'll move on. And it's forgotten?
3: Mm-hmm.
2: Or is there a scar there, deep down, that will... Like, there's scar tissue going on here that will affect you later, or it's affecting you now, but you're not saying anything about it. You're going to let it go because for other reasons, you need to stay married for whatever reason or stay in this relationship.
3: Yeah.
2: I don't know.
4: Those are two totally different things. The forgiving and the forgetting. You can forgive someone and never forget it.
3: Right.
4: Or you could be really mature and do both. I couldn't, but
2: yeah, I don't think I could either.
3: I couldn't.
2: That's why I'm not sitting here. Come on, Danielle.
3: No.
2: Forgive him for cheating on you.
3: Nah, I couldn't. I couldn't do it.
2: I'm with you.
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2: Yes, it is.
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5: 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I understand that that can't happen, so I have to, like, accept the rest of it and do it as well, because it is very exciting and it is an honor to walk a red carpet and to be on the cover of a magazine. It's all very exciting. But literally for me, it's so terrifying. I just want to be in the booth all day.
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1: The Taoiseach says the government's investigation into Argonish Alumina in Limerick is almost complete and no evidence has been found linking Alumina to a weapons manufacturer in Russia. Micheál Martin's in Ukraine for talks with the Ukrainian president. From Kyiv, our East European reporter Liam Nolan.
2: Speaking during a press conference in Kyiv alongside Volodymyr Zelensky, Mr. Martin said that the government's investigation into Argonish Alumina has not found evidence linking the plant to a weapons manufacturer in Russia. However, the Taoiseach said that it is also difficult to prove that the material is going to Russia. He added that there were implications for the material going to Europe, mentioning that 50% of alumina exported from Ireland goes to Europe, namely to Sweden and France. Mr. Martin said that the government will formally hand over the investigation to the European Commission once completed.
1: The British Security Service MI5 and the PSNI have been ordered to pay damages to journalist Vincent Kearney for illegally accessing his phone data. The Investigatory Powers Tribunal made 7 findings that authorizations to access, retain and use his phone data were not in accordance with the law. Mr. Kearney said that today the court ruled they had interfered with his telephone data over many years in efforts to identify his confidential sources. Firefighters are continuing to try and contain a fire in Slievenamon Mountain in County Tipperary, which has been burning for days. The blaze spread significantly to an adjacent Quilcha forest last night. John Chinner's Tipperary Chief Fire Officer said there was a good day's firefighting at the scene yesterday and conditions early this morning were a lot better.
3: We're always very much aware that as the fog lifts and as the sun comes out and as temperatures rise, fire will resume. There's a lot of heat energy on the mountain and it's just very, very hard to take that energy out of it with the water we're applying to it, you know. We still have a heavily embedded fire, particularly in one area on the, I suppose, southeastern side of the mountain. And we're kind of, that's our focus really at the moment.
1: The European Central Bank has decided to keep interest rates unchanged, but at their meeting today, some ECB governors asked whether the bank should hike rates. Many analysts now believe the ECB could increase rates by a quarter of a percentage point in September.
4: In Castlebar, it's 14 degrees with broken clouds. Humidity sits around 95% and winds are near 8 kilometres per hour, so it's feeling fairly mild overall. Tomorrow, Castlebar looks overcast clouds with a high near 17 and a low around 14. Winds average near 15 kilometres per hour. That's your weather from MPB. Came back, came back.

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1: The Taoiseach says the government's investigation into Argonish Alumina in Limerick is almost complete and no evidence has been found linking Alumina to a weapons manufacturer in Russia. Micheál Martin's in Ukraine for talks with the Ukrainian president. From Kyiv, our East European reporter Liam Nolan.
2: Speaking during a press conference in Kyiv alongside Volodymyr Zelensky, Mr. Martin said that the government's investigation into Argonish Alumina has not found evidence linking the plant to a weapons manufacturer in Russia. However, the Taoiseach said that it is also difficult to prove that the material is going to Russia. He added that there were implications for the material going to Europe, mentioning that 50% of alumina exported from Ireland goes to Europe, namely to Sweden and France. Mr. Martin said that the government will formally hand over the investigation to the European Commission once completed.
1: The British Security Service MI5 and the PSNI have been ordered to pay damages to journalist Vincent Kearney for illegally accessing his phone data. The Investigatory Powers Tribunal made 7 findings that authorizations to access, retain and use his phone data were not in accordance with the law. Mr. Kearney said that today the court ruled they had interfered with his telephone data over many years in efforts to identify his confidential sources. Firefighters are continuing to try and contain a fire in Slievenamon Mountain in County Tipperary, which has been burning for days. The blaze spread significantly to an adjacent Quilcha forest last night. John Chinners, Tipperary Chief Fire Officer, said there was a good day's firefighting at the scene yesterday and conditions early this morning were a lot better.
3: We're always very much aware that as the fog lifts and as the sun comes out and as temperatures rise, fire will resume. There's a lot of heat energy on the mountain and it's just very, very hard to take that energy out of it with the water we're applying to it, you know. We still have a heavily embedded fire, particularly in one area on the, I suppose, southeastern side of the mountain. And we're kind of, that's our focus really at the moment.
1: The European Central Bank has decided to keep interest rates unchanged, but at their meeting today, some ECB governors asked whether the bank should hike rates. Many analysts now believe the ECB could increase rates by a quarter of a percentage point in September.
4: Today in Castlebar, it's 14 degrees with scattered clouds. Humidity sits around 92% and winds are near 10 kilometres per hour, so it's feeling fairly mild overall. Tomorrow, Castlebar looks light rain with a high near 17 and a low around 13. Winds average near 13 kilometres per hour. That's your weather from MPB.

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1: The Taoiseach says the government's investigation into Arganish Alumina in Limerick is almost complete and no evidence has been found linking Alumina to a weapons manufacturer in Russia. Micheál Martin's in Ukraine for talks with the Ukrainian president. From Kyiv, our East European reporter Liam Nolan.
2: Speaking during a press conference in Kyiv alongside Volodymyr Zelensky, Mr. Martin said that the government's investigation into Ahanish Alumina has not found evidence linking the plant to a weapons manufacturer in Russia. However, the Taoiseach said that it is also difficult to prove that the material is going to Russia. He added that there were implications for the material going to Europe, mentioning that 50% of alumina exported from Ireland goes to Europe, namely to Sweden and France. Mr. Martin said that the government will formally hand over the investigation to the European Commission once completed.
1: The British Security Service MI5 and the PSNI have been ordered to pay damages to journalist Vincent Kearney for illegally accessing his phone data. The Investigatory Powers Tribunal made 7 findings that authorizations to access, retain and use his phone data were not in accordance with the law. Mr. Kearney said that today the court ruled they had interfered with his telephone data over many years in efforts to identify his confidential sources. Firefighters are continuing to try and contain a fire in Slievenamon Mountain in County Tipperary, which has been burning for days. The blaze spread significantly to an adjacent Quilcha forest last night. John Chinners, Tipperary Chief Fire Officer, said there was a good day's firefighting at the scene yesterday and conditions early this morning were a lot better.
3: We're always very much aware that as the fog lifts and as the sun comes out and as temperatures rise, fire will resume. There's a lot of heat energy on the mountain and it's just very, very hard to take that energy out of it with the water we're applying to it, you know. We still have a heavily embedded fire, particularly in one area on the, I suppose, southeastern side of the mountain. And we're kind of, that's our focus really at the moment.
1: The European Central Bank has decided to keep interest rates unchanged, but at their meeting today, some ECB governors asked whether the bank should hike rates. Many analysts now believe the ECB could increase rates by a quarter of a percentage point in September.
4: Today in Castlebar, it's 15 degrees with scattered clouds. Humidity sits around 86% and winds are near 13 kilometres per hour, so it's feeling fairly mild overall. Tomorrow, Castlebar looks light rain with a high near 17 and a low around 13. Winds average near 13 kilometres per hour. That's your weather from MPB.
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1: When we said goodbye, wondering if I'd made it up in my mind. 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
1: The Taoiseach says the government's investigation into Argonish Alumina in Limerick is almost complete and no evidence has been found linking Alumina to a weapons manufacturer in Russia. Micheál Martin's in Ukraine for talks with the Ukrainian president. From Kyiv, our East European reporter Liam Nolan.
2: Speaking during a press conference in Kyiv alongside Volodymyr Zelensky, Mr. Martin said that the government's investigation into Argonish Alumina has not found evidence linking the plant to a weapons manufacturer in Russia. However, the Taoiseach said that it is also difficult to prove that the material is going to Russia. He added that there were implications for the material going to Europe, mentioning that 50% of alumina exported from Ireland goes to Europe, namely to Sweden and France. Mr. Martin said that the government will formally hand over the investigation to the European Commission once completed.
1: The British Security Service MI5 and the PSNI have been ordered to pay damages to journalist Vincent Kearney for illegally accessing his phone data. The Investigatory Powers Tribunal made 7 findings that authorizations to access, retain and use his phone data were not in accordance with the law. Mr. Kearney said that today the court ruled they had interfered with his telephone data over many years in efforts to identify his confidential sources. Firefighters are continuing to try and contain a fire in Slievenamon Mountain in County Tipperary, which has been burning for days. The blaze spread significantly to an adjacent Quilcha forest last night. John Chinners, Tipperary Chief Fire Officer, said there was a good day's firefighting at the scene yesterday and conditions early this morning were a lot better.
3: We're always very much aware that as the fog lifts and as the sun comes out and as temperatures rise, fire will resume. There's a lot of heat energy on the mountain and it's just very, very hard to take that energy out of it with the water we're applying to it, you know. We still have a heavily embedded fire, particularly in one area on the, I suppose, southeastern side of the mountain. And we're kind of, that's our focus really at the moment.
1: The European Central Bank has decided to keep interest rates unchanged, but at their meeting today, some ECB governors asked whether the bank should hike rates. Many analysts now believe the ECB could increase rates by a quarter of a percentage point in September.
4: Today in Castlebar, it's 16 degrees with broken clouds. Humidity sits around 85% and winds are near 15 kilometres per hour, so it's feeling fairly mild overall. Tomorrow, Castlebar looks light rain with a high near 17 and a low around 13. Winds average near 13 kilometres per hour. That's your weather from MPB.
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3: When we said goodbye, wondering if I'd made it up in my mind. 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
1: The Taoiseach says the government's investigation into Argonish Alumina in Limerick is almost complete and no evidence has been found linking Alumina to a weapons manufacturer in Russia. Micheál Martin's in Ukraine for talks with the Ukrainian president. From Kyiv, our East European reporter Liam Nolan.
2: Speaking during a press conference in Kyiv alongside Volodymyr Zelensky, Mr. Martin said that the government's investigation into Argonish Alumina has not found evidence linking the plant to a weapons manufacturer in Russia. However, the Taoiseach said that it is also difficult to prove that the material is going to Russia. He added that there were implications for the material going to Europe, mentioning that 50% of alumina exported from Ireland goes to Europe, namely to Sweden and France. Mr. Martin said that the government will formally hand over the investigation to the European Commission once completed.
1: The British Security Service MI5 and the PSNI have been ordered to pay damages to journalist Vincent Kearney for illegally accessing his phone data. The Investigatory Powers Tribunal made 7 findings that authorizations to access, retain and use his phone data were not in accordance with the law. Mr. Kearney said that today the court ruled they had interfered with his telephone data over many years in efforts to identify his confidential sources. Firefighters are continuing to try and contain a fire in Slievenamon Mountain in County Tipperary, which has been burning for days. The blaze spread significantly to an adjacent Quilcha forest last night. John Chinners, Tipperary Chief Fire Officer, said there was a good day's firefighting at the scene yesterday and conditions early this morning were a lot better.
3: We're always very much aware that as the fog lifts and as the sun comes out and as temperatures rise, fire will resume. There's a lot of heat energy on the mountain and it's just very, very hard to take that energy out of it with the water we're applying to it, you know. We still have a heavily embedded fire, particularly in one area on the, I suppose, southeastern side of the mountain. And we're kind of, that's our focus really at the moment.
1: The European Central Bank has decided to keep interest rates unchanged, but at their meeting today, some ECB governors asked whether the bank should hike rates. Many analysts now believe the ECB could increase rates by a quarter of a percentage point in September.
4: Today in Castlebar, it's 16 degrees with scattered clouds. Humidity sits around 78% and winds are near 15 kilometres per hour, so it's feeling fairly mild overall. Tomorrow, Castlebar looks like rain with a high near 17 and a low around 13. Winds average near 13 kilometres per hour. That's your weather from NPB.
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1: The Taoiseach says the government's investigation into Argonish Alumina in Limerick is almost complete and no evidence has been found linking Alumina to a weapons manufacturer in Russia. Micheál Martin's in Ukraine for talks with the Ukrainian president. From Kyiv, our East European reporter Liam Nolan.
2: Speaking during a press conference in Kyiv alongside Volodymyr Zelensky, Mr. Martin said that the government's investigation into Argonish Alumina has not found evidence linking the plant to a weapons manufacturer in Russia. However, the Taoiseach said that it is also difficult to prove that the material is going to Russia. He added that there were implications for the material going to Europe, mentioning that 50% of alumina exported from Ireland goes to Europe, namely to Sweden and France. Mr. Martin said that the government will formally hand over the investigation to the European Commission once completed.
1: The British Security Service MI5 and the PSNI have been ordered to pay damages to journalist Vincent Kearney for illegally accessing his phone data. The Investigatory Powers Tribunal made 7 findings that authorizations to access, retain and use his phone data were not in accordance with the law. Mr. Kearney said that today the court ruled they had interfered with his telephone data over many years in efforts to identify his confidential sources. Firefighters are continuing to try and contain a fire in Slievenamon Mountain in County Tipperary, which has been burning for days. The blaze spread significantly to an adjacent Quilcha forest last night. John Chinners, Tipperary Chief Fire Officer, said there was a good day's firefighting at the scene yesterday and conditions early this morning were a lot better.
3: We're always very much aware that as the fog lifts and as the sun comes out and as temperatures rise, fire will resume. There's a lot of heat energy on the mountain and it's just very, very hard to take that energy out of it with the water we're applying to it, you know. We still have a heavily embedded fire, particularly in one area on the, I suppose, southeastern side of the mountain. And we're kind of, that's our focus really at the moment.
1: The European Central Bank has decided to keep interest rates unchanged, but at their meeting today, some ECB governors asked whether the bank should hike rates. Many analysts now believe the ECB could increase rates by a quarter of a percentage point in September.
4: Today in Castlebar, it's 17 degrees with scattered clouds. Humidity 6 around 78% and winds a mere 16 kilometres per hour, so it's feeling fairly mild overall. Tomorrow, Castlebar looks light rain with a high near 17 and a low around 13. Winds average near 13 kilometres per hour. That's your weather from MPB.
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1: When we said goodbye, wondering if I'd made it up in my mind. 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
0: Another week at the top of the chart. 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

0: 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I love you and I miss you so much. 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
1: The Taoiseach says the government's investigation into Argonish Alumina in Limerick is almost complete and no evidence has been found linking Alumina to a weapons manufacturer in Russia. Micheál Martin's in Ukraine for talks with the Ukrainian president. From Kyiv, our East European reporter Liam Nolan.
2: Speaking during a press conference in Kyiv alongside Volodymyr Zelensky, Mr. Martin said that the government's investigation into Argonish Alumina has not found evidence linking the plant to a weapons manufacturer in Russia. However, the Taoiseach said that it is also difficult to prove that the material is going to Russia. He added that there were implications for the material going to Europe, mentioning that 50% of alumina exported from Ireland goes to Europe, namely to Sweden and France. Mr. Martin said that the government will formally hand over the investigation to the European Commission once completed.
1: The British Security Service MI5 and the PSNI have been ordered to pay damages to journalist Vincent Kearney for illegally accessing his phone data. The Investigatory Powers Tribunal made 7 findings that authorizations to access, retain and use his phone data were not in accordance with the law. Mr. Kearney said that today the court ruled they had interfered with his telephone data over many years in efforts to identify his confidential sources. Firefighters are continuing to try and contain a fire in Slievenamon Mountain in County Tipperary, which has been burning for days. The blaze spread significantly to an adjacent Quilcha forest last night. John Chinners, Tipperary Chief Fire Officer, said there was a good day's firefighting at the scene yesterday and conditions early this morning were a lot better.
3: We're always very much aware that as the fog lifts and as the sun comes out and as temperatures rise, fire will resume. There's a lot of heat energy on the mountain and it's just very, very hard to take that energy out of it with the water we're applying to it, you know. We still have a heavily embedded fire, particularly in one area on the, I suppose, southeastern side of the mountain, and we're kind of, that's our focus really at the moment.
1: The European Central Bank has decided to keep interest rates unchanged, but at their meeting today, some ECB governors asked whether the bank should hike rates. Many analysts now believe the ECB could increase rates by a quarter of a percentage point in September.
4: Today in Castlebar, it's 17 degrees with broken clouds. Humidity sits around 78% and winds are near 18 kilometres per hour, so it's feeling fairly mild overall. Tomorrow, Castlebar looks light rain with a high near 17 and a low around 13. Winds average near 13 kilometres per hour. That's your weather from MPB.
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2: Taylor Swift is number one this week with I Knew It, I Knew You.
1: When we said goodbye, wondering if I'd made it up.
2: But will she make it another week at the top of the chart? 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Airplay 40.

0: the latest news.
1: The Taoiseach says the government's investigation into Arganish Alumina in Limerick is almost complete and no evidence has been found linking Alumina to a weapons manufacturer in Russia. Micheál Martin's in Ukraine for talks with the Ukrainian president. From Kyiv, our East European reporter Liam Nolan.
2: Speaking during a press conference in Kyiv alongside Vladimir Zelensky, Mr. Martin said that the government's investigation into Ahanish Alumina has not found evidence linking the plant to a weapons manufacturer in Russia. However, the Taoiseach said that it is also difficult to prove that the material is going to Russia. He added that there were implications for the material going to Europe, mentioning that 50% of alumina exported from Ireland goes to Europe, namely to Sweden and France. Mr. Martin said that the government will formally hand over the investigation to the European Commission once completed.
1: Appeared with his telephone data over many years in efforts to identify his confidential sources. Firefighters are continuing to try and contain a fire in Slievenamon Mountain in County Tipperary, which has been burning for days. The blaze spread significantly to an adjacent Quilcha forest last night. John Chinners, Tipperary Chief Fire Officer, said there was a good day's firefighting at the scene yesterday and conditions early this morning were a lot better.
3: We're always very much aware that as the fog lifts and as the sun comes out and as temperatures rise, fire will resume. There's a lot of heat energy on the mountain and it's just very, very hard to take that energy out of it with the water we're applying to it, you know. We civilly embedded fire, particularly in one area on the, I suppose, southeastern side of the mountain, and we're kind of, that's our focus really at the moment.
1: The European Central Bank has decided to keep interest rates unchanged, but at their meeting today, some ECB governors asked whether the bank should hike rates. Many analysts now believe the ECB could increase rates by a quarter of a percentage point in September.
4: Today in Castlebar, it's 17 degrees with broken clouds. Humidity sits around 78% and winds are near 18 kilometres per hour, so it's feeling fairly mild overall. Tomorrow, Castlebar looks like rain with a high near 17 and a low around 13. Winds average near 13 kilometres per hour. That's your weather from MPB.
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Station and Shakira with Die Die. My name is Luca. You're at your Friday stop of the afternoon show. I'm just replacing the Fred show for this week. Just a little extra pop-up show. It's currently 20 degrees in Castlebar and the weather seems good for the week. 18 degrees maximum with a lot of rain. I mean, a lot of rain. A little bit of rain. We're continuing with Break Even, the script.

Yougle, Jamaican Bam Bam, Mayo's number one hit music station. I hope you're doing well. I'm Luca. I'm here for the, you know, the upcoming afternoon. Till 4 p.m. or even 5 p.m. Welcome to Mayo's number one hit music station, MVP Radio 1. It's just a little bit past 3 o'clock.

And you know, the afternoon split has officially begun. And if you don't know what I'm talking about, it's actually between the split of people who are actually working or heading towards vacation. I mean, I want to go on vacation. Just give me 1 week and Wednesday I'm off to vacation. And then it's my birthday as well, so don't forget to wish me a happy birthday via mbpradio1.com. You can send a message on mbpradio1.com as well if you want to say hi to the studios. If you just want to suggest a song, I'd really appreciate it if you do. You can do that as well. We're heading to new music in a bit, but first of all,

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0: It's time for some new music. It's not Christmas. I don't know what happened here. It's not Christmas, guys. It's summer. Whoever did this on the studios of MPB Radio 1, thank you. I wanted to talk about new music, of course, because a lot of new music has been released, and it always happens on the Fridays. For example, we have new music from Charlie XCX, from Clone, from Jenny, from Pitbull. But this one that really stands out, and it's one of my personal favorites already, it's Blondish with Money, with a dollar on the start.
2: It's called Money.

know the football matches of this weekend. It's big, because this Sunday at 3:30 p.m. our Mayo boys are stepping out of the game onto the grass at Croke Park for the All-Ireland final against Kerry. The whole country is talking about it, and energy across the county is absolutely massive right now, even after the World Cup. Just a little bit on the World Cup before we continue. How did you experience it? Did you like that Spain won against Argentina? Let me know, mvbradio1.com, make an account, send me a good message, and maybe your message will be played on the radio. If you want to go watch the match from Mayo against Kerry, you can take a bus. The official Mayo GAA travel partner, Court of Travel, is running special match day buses this Sunday morning. You don't have to buy a ticket if you don't have to worry about driving or parking. But you have to buy a ticket. Tickets are 35 euros

spinning a big giant live screen at the big mall in Castlebar, and it is completely free, so if you want to watch the match, you don't have to worry. You can watch it everywhere. This is Mayo's number one hit music station with Inhaler, one of my personal favorite songs of him. A question of you, let me know how excited you are for the football match, by the way. I mean, I'm really excited, and I hope that Mayo wins against Kerry.

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2: MPB Radio 1, the weather earlier, powered by me. Look, I hope you're doing well, by the way. Continuing dry this afternoon with a mix of cloud and sunny spells. This evening it will become increasingly cloudy from the northwest through Ulster and Connacht, with some patchy light rain and drizzle developing. Highest temperatures of 70 to 24 degrees, warmest in the south and east with light to moderate west to northwest breeze. Tomorrow, Saturday, will be mostly cloudy with outbreaks of rain and drizzle spreading southeastwards through the morning and becoming louder and patchier as it does so. Some parts of the southeast will stay dry. During the evening, further rain and drizzle will develop in the west and northwest. The highest temperature of tomorrow will be 21 degrees with a minimum of 15 with moderate westerly winds. Super Lonely from Benny is coming up, but first of all, Madonna.
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Shit. This song, Benny, Super Lonely here on MVP Radio 1. And that was an ultimate lockdown throwback, if you even had good memories of the lockdown to get long COVID though. That's type of stuff. Honestly, in my opinion, just hearing that track brings back so many memories during the COVID period when TikTok became really famous, where we couldn't even go outside. I mean, that was in the Netherlands. 2020 was a really bizarre chapter for everyone, and just hearing in one song, because Super Lonely from Benny was released before COVID, and it was really widely appreciated as a COVID song apparently, because it really reflects how COVID is. You're feeling lonely. That's just really the thing. But really, we're here in 2026, we can go outside again in the evening and we can have fun with everyone again. We've got some good old music from Pitbull coming up. I mean, it's a really new song. It got released today. But first of all, we're going back to the 2010s. Naughty Boy. La la la. You can also listen to Naughty's Intense on MVP Radio.

Wow, it finally has made a debut. Pitbull, a new song, Privacy. And what a weekend beat it is. It entered in my weekend bubble from Friday, the Nightcrawlers and Michael Grady Weekends. Let me know what you think of this song. Should we play it more on MVP Radio 1? Or should we play it less on MVP Radio 1? Or should we not even air it on MVP Radio 1? Let me know, MVP Radio.

Dynamite, Mayo's number one hip music station. It's already towards the end of my show. I don't know if you're so sad. We're just gonna end off with two good songs from Offenbach and Icona Pop and Charlie XCX. Offenbach is coming up next.

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1: The Taoiseach says the government's investigation into Argonish Alumina in Limerick is almost complete and no evidence has been found linking Alumina to a weapons manufacturer in Russia. Micheál Martin's in Ukraine for talks with the Ukrainian president. From Kyiv, our East European reporter Liam Nolan.
2: Speaking during a press conference in Kyiv alongside Volodymyr Zelensky, Mr. Martin said that the government's investigation into Argonish Alumina has not found evidence linking the plant to a weapons manufacturer in Russia. However, the Taoiseach said that it is also difficult to prove that the material is going to Russia. He added that there were implications for the material going to Europe, mentioning that 50% of alumina exported from Ireland goes to Europe, namely to Sweden and France. Mr. Martin said that the government will formally hand over the investigation to the European Commission once completed.
1: The British security service MI5 and the PSNI have been ordered to pay damages to journalist Vincent Kearney for illegally accessing his phone data. The Investigatory Powers Tribunal made 7 findings that authorizations to access, retain and use his phone data were not in accordance with the law. Mr. Kearney said that today the court ruled they had interfered with his telephone data over many years in efforts to identify his confidential sources. Firefighters are continuing to try and contain a fire in Slievenamon Mountain in County Tipperary, which has been burning for days. The blaze spread significantly to an adjacent Quilcha forest last night. John Chinner's Tipperary Chief Fire Officer said there was a good day's firefighting at the scene yesterday and conditions early this morning were a lot better.
3: We're always very much aware that as the fog lifts and as the sun comes out and as temperature rise, fire will resume. There's a lot of heat energy on the mountain and it's just very, very hard to take that energy out of it with the water we're applying to it, you know. We still have a heavily embedded fire, particularly in one area on the, I suppose, southeastern side of the mountain. And we're kind of, that's our focus really at the moment.
1: The European Central Bank has decided to keep interest rates unchanged, but at their meeting today, some ECB governors asked whether the bank should hike rates. Many analysts now believe the ECB could increase rates by a quarter of a percentage point in September.
4: Today in Castlebar, it's 18 degrees with overcast clouds. Humidity sits around 76% and winds are near 18 kilometres per hour, so it's feeling fairly mild overall. Tomorrow, Castlebar looks light rain with a high near 17 and a low around 14. Winds average near 13 kilometres per hour. That's your weather from MPB.
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1: The Taoiseach says the government's investigation into Argonish Alumina in Limerick is almost complete and no evidence has been found linking Alumina to a weapons manufacturer in Russia. Micheál Martin's in Ukraine for talks with the Ukrainian president. From Kyiv, our East European reporter Liam Nolan.
2: Speaking during a press conference in Kyiv alongside Volodymyr Zelensky, Mr. Martin said that the government's investigation into Argonish Alumina has not found evidence linking the plant to a weapons manufacturer in Russia. However, the Taoiseach said that it is also difficult to prove that the material is going to Russia. He added that there were implications for the material going to Europe, mentioning that 50% of alumina exported from Ireland goes to Europe, namely to Sweden and France. Mr. Martin said that the government will formally hand over the investigation to the European Commission once completed.
1: The British Security Service MI5 and the PSNI have been ordered to pay damages to journalist Vincent Kearney for illegally accessing his phone data. The Investigatory Powers Tribunal made 7 findings that authorizations to access, retain and use his phone data were not in accordance with the law. Mr. Kearney said that today the court ruled they had interfered with his telephone data over many years in efforts to identify his confidential sources. Firefighters are continuing to try and contain a fire in Slievenamon Mountain in County Tipperary, which has been burning for days. The blaze spread significantly to an adjacent Quilcha forest last night. John Chinners, Tipperary Chief Fire Officer, said there was a good day's firefighting at the scene yesterday and conditions early this morning were a lot better.
3: We're always very much aware that as the fog lifts and as the sun comes out and as temperatures rise, fire will resume. There's a lot of heat energy on the mountain and it's just very, very hard to take that energy out of it with the water we're applying to it, you know. We still have a heavily embedded fire, particularly in one area on the, I suppose, southeastern side of the mountain. And we're kind of, that's our focus really at the moment.
1: The European Central Bank has decided to keep interest rates unchanged, but at their meeting today, some ECB governors asked whether the bank should hike rates. Many analysts now believe the ECB could increase rates by a quarter of a percentage point in September.
4: Today in Castlebar, it's 17 degrees with overcast clouds. Humidity sits around 78% and winds are near 18 kilometres per hour, so it's feeling fairly mild overall. Tomorrow, Castlebar looks light rain with a high near 17 and a low around 14. Winds average near 13 kilometres per hour. That's your weather from MPB.
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1: The Taoiseach says the government's investigation into Argonish Alumina in Limerick is almost complete and no evidence has been found linking Alumina to a weapons manufacturer in Russia. Micheál Martin's in Ukraine for talks with the Ukrainian president. From Kyiv, our East European reporter Liam Nolan.
2: Speaking during a press conference in Kyiv alongside Volodymyr Zelensky, Mr. Martin said that the government's investigation into Argonish Alumina has not found evidence linking the plant to a weapons manufacturer in Russia. However, the Taoiseach said that it is also difficult to prove that the material is going to Russia. He added that there were implications for the material going to Europe, mentioning that 50% of alumina exported from Ireland goes to Europe, namely to Sweden and France. Mr. Martin said that the government will formally hand over the investigation to the European Commission once completed.
1: The British Security Service MI5 and the PSNI have been ordered to pay damages to journalist Vincent Kearney for illegally accessing his phone data. The Investigatory Powers Tribunal made 7 findings that authorizations to access, retain and use his phone data were not in accordance with the law. Mr. Kearney said that today the court ruled they had interfered with his telephone data over many years in efforts to identify his confidential sources. Firefighters are continuing to try and contain a fire in Slievenamon Mountain in County Tipperary, which has been burning for days. The blaze spread significantly to an adjacent Quailcha forest last night. John Chinners, Tipperary Chief Fire Officer, said there was a good day's firefighting at the scene yesterday and conditions early this morning were a lot better.
3: We're always very much aware that as the fog lifts and as the sun comes out and as temperatures rise, fire will resume. There's a lot of heat energy on the mountain and it's just very, very hard to take that energy out of it with the water we're applying to it, you know. We still have a heavily embedded fire, particularly in one area on the, I suppose, southeastern side of the mountain. And we're kind of, that's our focus really at the moment.
1: The European Central Bank has decided to keep interest rates unchanged, but at their meeting today, some ECB governors asked whether the bank should hike rates. Many analysts now believe the ECB could increase rates by a quarter of a percentage point in September.
4: Today in Castlebar, it's 17 degrees with overcast clouds. Humidity sits around 80% and winds are near 20 kilometres per hour, so it's feeling fairly mild overall. Tomorrow, Castlebar looks like rain with a high near 17 and a low around 14. Winds average near 13 kilometres per hour. That's your weather from NPB.

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evening to you. Welcome to the show. It's another hour of Weekend Beats on your Friday night, 24th of July tonight, with some great tunes on the way from Lady Gaga, David Guetta, Teddy Swims, Tones and I, and Avicii. I'm going to start you though with this from Ed Sheeran.

Avicii, Hey Brother, Weekend Beats, Friday night, kicking you off with Ed Sheeran and Overpass Graffiti. Before that, right, some great tunes on the way. Lady Gaga and the K-pop sensation Peggy Goo. After this, from Teddy Swims, David Guetta and Tones and I. It's Gone, Gone, Gone at Weekend Beats.

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1: It doesn't matter if you love him or capital H-I-M. 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

0: Love that one from Peggy Goo. It goes like na na na. And Lady Gaga before that, a classic from her, Born This Way, on your Friday night weekend beats. Right, stay there. Some great tunes on the way then. I'm going to go back to the noughties with Booty Love, back to the 90s with the Chemical Brothers, and I'm back next with Flo Rida and David Guetta. Club Can't Handle Me. That's next on Weekend Beats on your Friday night soundtrack.
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Back to the 90s for the Chemical Brothers, block rocking beats on Weekend Beats on your Friday night. Beats you love before that, Some Kind of Rush. And this now from MK, Piece of Me.

0: Calvin and Harris, Weekend Beats, Friday Night, We'll Be Coming Back, and MK before that, Piece of Me, as well as the Chemical Brothers Block Rocking Beats as well. Right then, stay there, loads of great tunes on the way on this, your Friday Night soundtrack. Jesse J, Living My Best Life, that plays for you next at Weekend Beats, stay there.
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with Ray. What a classic tune that is. Dua Lipa before that. 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And Sabrina Carpenter now, Manchild at Weekend Beats.

0: David Guetta, Neo and Akon teaming up for that one. It's Play Hard on Weekend Beats, rounding off the show tonight. Thank you very much indeed for your company. As always, I will be back with you same time, same place next Friday night. Going to sound slightly different. We've got a set of new jingles on the way. Looking forward to that. Right, see you next weekend. Have a great one.
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0: CIB Radio 1 with the latest news.
1: The Taoiseach says the government's investigation into Argonish Alumina in Limerick is almost complete and no evidence has been found linking Alumina to a weapons manufacturer in Russia. Micheál Martin's in Ukraine for talks with the Ukrainian president. From Kyiv, our East European reporter Liam Nolan.
2: Speaking during a press conference in Kyiv alongside Volodymyr Zelensky, Mr. Martin said that the government's investigation into Argonish Alumina has not found evidence linking the plant to a weapons manufacturer in Russia. However, the Taoiseach said that it is also difficult to prove that the material is going to Russia. He added that there were implications for the material going to Europe, mentioning that 50% of alumina exported from Ireland goes to Europe, namely to Sweden and France. Mr. Martin said that the government will formally hand over the investigation to the European Commission once completed.
1: The British Security Service MI5 and the PSNI have been ordered to pay damages to journalist Vincent Kearney for illegally accessing his phone data. The Investigatory Powers Tribunal made 7 findings that authorizations to access, retain and use his phone data were not in accordance with the law. Mr. Kearney said that today the court ruled they had interfered with his telephone data over many years in efforts to identify his confidential sources. Firefighters are continuing to try and contain a fire in Slievenamon Mountain in County Tipperary, which has been burning for days. The blaze spread significantly to an adjacent Quilcha forest last night. John Chinners, Tipperary Chief Fire Officer, said there was a good day's firefighting at the scene yesterday and conditions early this morning were a lot better.
3: We're always very much aware that as the fog lifts and as the sun comes out and as temperatures rise, fire will resume. There's a lot of heat energy on the mountain and it's just very, very hard to take that energy out of it with the water we're applying to it, you know. We still have a heavily embedded fire, particularly in one area on the southeastern side of the mountain. And we're kind of, that's our focus really at the moment.
1: The European Central Bank has decided to keep interest rates unchanged, but at their meeting today, some ECB governors asked whether the bank should hike rates. Many analysts now believe the ECB could increase rates by a quarter of a percentage point in September.
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0: 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Can you feel it? Can you feel it?

back in the 70s, you know? Something like my man James Brown would say. Hey, hey, hey, hey. Yeah, you know, God made me funky. And I'm just glad he made me that way. You know what I'm saying? Soul brothers, soul sisters. Putting your fists in the air, saying, yeah. Something on a real old school tip. 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You know, all I can say is that I'm

God made me funky, and I'm just glad he made me that way. 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Something on a real old school tip.

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0: Most rated. Now this week, we are giving the honours to Mele. It's been a minute since we've heard new music for him, and he's back. He's just dropped a brand new record on Defected. 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
1: The Garda Commissioner has described the discovery of a bomb in a car intercepted as it was being driven across the border to Northern Ireland as extremely significant. The car was stopped near Carrickmacross in County Monaghan 2 days ago as part of an operation investigating dissident Republican activity. A woman in her 20s has been charged in connection with the incident. She's due before Trim District Court this evening. A man in his 40s was also arrested and is still being questioned. A Galway-based doctor has been spared jail after a court heard how a catastrophic tyre defect triggered a crash that fatally injured his six-year-old daughter on the M6 on her birthday. At Mullingar Circuit Court today, 46-year-old Babak Meshkat of Capa Road, Galway, was fined €5,000 and disqualified from driving for 1 year. The court heard how his daughter had unbuckled her seatbelt a minute before the collision. A 45-year-old man who raped and assaulted his wife has been jailed for 10 years at the Central Criminal Court. A judge said Joseph Jessop from Mullingar in County Westmeath had made false allegations against his victim to try to ensure she would not be believed. Tracy Jessop waived her right to anonymity so her ex-husband could be named. Massive wildfires have forced the evacuation of the whole of the French peninsula of Cap Ferret. French authorities have ordered thousands of people out of their holiday homes and homes. Author and food advocate Sophie Morris was staying at a campsite with her husband, mother and two young sons when the fire broke out.
2: I'll never forget that noise, 3 a.m, just the sirens. Oh, like, I can't believe this is actually happening. You go outside and you could actually see then the sky was orange, like it was red. We were in standstill traffic then leaving and you could see the flames. I mean, it was, we were literally sitting in standstill traffic looking at the flames through the forest, and you could actually see ash falling around the car, like it looked like snow in the headlights.
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7: We got some new music that we want to play for you later on in this episode, so stay tuned. Besides that, cool to mention that we played in Japan last week and we had a blast again. Crazy energy at World DJ Fest and also a very special after party. We're going to kick off the show with the new Vintage Culture and Departamento. 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

0: even if I go off beat. Yeah, I'm still on beat. Even if I go off beat, yeah, I'm still on beat. Flip that.
1: Step back.
0: When I come around, try and get back.

And when you bite back, we could remedy that. I'm into energy and telling the facts. Tenderize my tendencies, ribs, they better be back. So relax, I'm on the track, this right is my home. I never act, so you feel my tone. You've been alone.

0: I play it almost every year because there's a lot of festivals going on in there. Always a great vibe. And this time we played after Chami, very well known in the industry, of course. And we heard him play this record that appeared to be one of his upcoming tunes called 6 AM. This time teaming up with Bijou and MKLA. We were wondering what you think of this record, so that's why we threw it in our Instagram stories for social requests. So you had the opportunity to vote for this one. You also had some other options. Godo and Who Made Who with Energy. A new tune by Alok called Rave the World. The last record got the most votes, so we're gonna play it for you now as this week's social request. This is Alok, Rave the World, social request.
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2: 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We live what we believe. Don't die with your dreams still in you. We are the memories of tomorrow. And together,

0: promise you some new Lucas and Steve music in this show. And yeah, we're about to deliver just that. We premiered it last week in Japan at World DJ Fest. And this is a tune, well, we hope you enjoy it while listening to it and just sitting back and relax. But it's also one that absolutely does some damage at the festival. So I hope you like this one. It's called All I Know. Absolutely one of our favorite records that we ever made so far. Hope you like it as much as we do. And now it's the time to unveil it here on our Lucas and Steve radio show. So sit back, relax, and enjoy this one. Cheers.
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1: The Garda Commissioner has described the discovery of a bomb in a car intercepted as it was being driven across the border to Northern Ireland as extremely significant. The car was stopped near Carrickmacross in County Monaghan 2 days ago as part of an operation investigating dissident Republican activity. A woman in her 20s has been charged in connection with the incident. She's due before Trim District Court this evening. A man in his 40s was also arrested and is still being questioned. A Galway-based doctor has been spared jail after a court heard how a catastrophic tyre defect triggered a crash that fatally injured his six-year-old daughter on the M6 on her birthday. At Mullingar Circuit Court today, 46-year-old Babak Meshkat of Kappa Road, Galway, was fined €5,000 and disqualified from driving for 1 year. The court heard how his daughter had unbuckled her seatbelt a minute before the collision. A 45-year-old man who raped and assaulted his wife has been jailed for 10 years at the Central Criminal Court. A judge said Joseph Jessop from Mullingar in County Westmeath had made false allegations against his victim to try to ensure she would not be believed. Tracy Jessop waived her right to anonymity so her ex-husband could be named. Massive wildfires have forced the evacuation of the whole of the French peninsula of Cap Ferret. French authorities have ordered thousands of people out of their holiday homes and homes. Author and food advocate Sophie Morris was staying at a campsite with her husband, mother and two young sons when the fire broke out.
2: I'll never forget that noise, 3 a.m, just the sirens. Oh, like, I can't believe this is actually happening. You go outside and you could actually see then the sky was orange, like it was red. We were in standstill traffic then leaving and you could see the flames. I mean, it was, we were literally sitting in standstill traffic looking at the flames through the forest, and you could actually see ash falling around the car, like it looked like snow in the headlights.
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0: Our record of the week this week comes from the one and only Ronski Speed, a staple name in trance since the 90s. He's been releasing music on our friends Kayan Albert's label Euphonic, as well as Future Sound of Egypt, Pure Trance, and picking up support along the way from the likes of Paul van Dyk, Armin van Buuren and Tiesto. Tonight's top tune is one half of a brand new double A-side, and it's likely already familiar to some of you. We first debuted it back in June on the Anjuna Beats Volume 17 compilation, and Tony also chose it for his ABGT ID box play a few weeks ago. It lands properly on the 29th of July. Turn it up then.

Sasha remixing BT and Jan Johnston's Mercury and Solace, and before that, Ronski Speed with Nuru Empire. In Above and Beyond news, I'm pleased to say that our ABGT 600 Deep warm-up set is now available to stream on all platforms, featuring music from Marsh, Prof, Jay Ribbon, Anu Krang, and Oliver Smith. Should be a nice thing to get you in the mood for our upcoming Deep set at 700, which, for the first time, we'll be inviting everyone to. Head over to the Anjuna Beats website for more details on that. We'll soon hear from you, our Anjuna family, after this.

Enka and Ed Graves there with Flashes, and before that Fuenca with Nitidus. Leah from Raleigh wants to wish a happy 37th birthday to her boyfriend Kurt. She says, thank you for sharing your love of ABGT and Anjuna and for showing me why it's so special. Life is such an adventure and I can't wait to celebrate with you tonight. Katie says happy birthday to Lev ahead of next week. She says, your music family is wishing you a brilliant birthday filled with love, music and everything that makes you happy. And a shout out for Esme Gummer, whose aim is to get 1 million people moving in whatever way they can across the UK this year. She's going to be hosting an accessible 5K event in every UK city in just 99 consecutive days this summer. As well as taking part in each 5K, Esme will also be running the entire distance between each city. An incredible challenge for someone who's once told she'd never be able to use her legs again. All the best with that, Esme, and if you do want to get involved, do check out thenations5k.com. That's the website if you want to get involved. Rulmarin, Nordfold and Trilucid are all on the way. But first, this from Durante's new EP, How Does It Feel? Featuring Mero. This

Tune Mantra. And speaking of Durante, Anjuna Deep is back in New York City this weekend as part of the Open Air North America tour. It's a packed lineup with Because of Art, James Grant and Jody Wisternoff, Marsh, Ramon Garcia, and Sunrise and Durante in a back-to-back with Ezequiel Arias. There'll be an after-party too at 99 Scott with an all-night-long back-three-back from James Grant, Jody

Oldfold's new single Collide into MOS One Love. Right, let's get that inbox open. Shout out to Krista, who's celebrating her 46th birthday this month by seeing Above and Beyond in Boston. Happy birthday. Allison sends a shout out to Trey, Ford, Austin and Daniel from Jackson, Mississippi, who celebrated Trey's 50th birthday this past weekend. Your family back home loves you very much. And Alex wants to send love to his amazing wife Dana and daughters Chloe and Lily. He says he loves those nights together with ABGT on in the background, all listening together.

0: with Too Good. You can pick that up on our sister label and Juno Deep Explorations. GVN, BLR and new Nitrous Oxide are all on the way. 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
0: Each week we hand the controls over to the Anjuna family to replay the biggest tune from last week's show. This time you guys threw your weight behind Eric Luttrell.

this fire will continue as long as we live. Congratulations on your engagement. A massive shout out from James in Nandi, Fiji to my beautiful wife, Sangeeta. They're celebrating two huge milestones, 20 years of marriage

Dutch duo Amber Revival teaming up with BLR. That was called Breathless. Let's turn the energy up a notch now as we head towards that Michael Cassette guest mix. From Dan Stone and Nitrous Oxide, this is

0: The Trance Around the World Days. That was the Signal Runners remix of Nitrous Oxide Waves. One half of the Signal Runners is, of course, the very talented Andrew Baer. Right, let's get stuck into that guest mix then.
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0: Our guest tonight is a true pioneer of the Anjuna Deep Sound, Michael Cassett. Known for his deep nostalgic blend of 80s synthwave and melodic house music, Michael's one of the earliest stars the label ever had. He's currently inspired by the sounds of artists like Lane, Yotto and Marsh, and has been championed by everyone from Purple Disco Machine, Above and Beyond, to Eric Prydz and Laurent Garnier. He's just released a new EP entitled When You're In Love, and is in the booth tonight to mark the occasion. Take it away, Michael Cassett.

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1: The Garda Commissioner has described the discovery of a bomb in a car intercepted as it was being driven across the border to Northern Ireland as extremely significant. The car was stopped near Carrickmacross in County Monaghan 2 days ago as part of an operation investigating dissident Republican activity. A woman in her 20s has been charged in connection with the incident. She's due before Trim District Court this evening. A man in his 40s was also arrested and is still being questioned. A Galway-based doctor has been spared jail after a court heard how a catastrophic tyre defect triggered a crash that fatally injured his six-year-old daughter on the M6 on her birthday. At Mullingar Circuit Court today, 46-year-old Babak Meshkat of Capa Road, Galway, was fined €5,000 and disqualified from driving for 1 year. The court heard how his daughter had unbuckled her seatbelt a minute before the collision. A 45-year-old man who raped and assaulted his wife has been jailed for 10 years at the Central Criminal Court. A judge said Joseph Jessop from Mullingar in County Westmeath had made false allegations against his victim to try to ensure she would not be believed. Tracy Jessop waived her right to anonymity so her ex-husband could be named. Massive wildfires have forced the evacuation of the whole of the French peninsula of Cap Ferret. French authorities have ordered thousands of people out of their holiday homes and homes. Author and food advocate Sophie Morris was staying at a campsite with her husband, mother and two young sons when the fire broke out.
2: I'll never forget that noise, 3 a.m, just the sirens. Oh, like, I can't believe this is actually happening. You go outside and you could actually see then the sky was orange, like it was red. We were in standstill traffic then leaving and you could see the flames. I mean, it was, we were literally sitting in standstill traffic looking at the flames through the forest, and you could actually see ash falling around the car, like it looked like snow.

0: 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This is where the best house music comes alive. This is Feels Like Home, your place to feel it all. You're with Ken Colt.
1: Let's go!
2: Yes, yes. Hello, everyone. 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
1: The Garda Commissioner has described the discovery of a bomb in a car intercepted as it was being driven across the border to Northern Ireland as extremely significant. The car was stopped near Carrickmacross in County Monaghan 2 days ago as part of an operation investigating dissident Republican activity. A woman in her 20s has been charged in connection with the incident. She's due before Trim District Court this evening. A man in his 40s was also arrested and is still being questioned. A Galway-based doctor has been spared jail after a court heard how a catastrophic tyre defect triggered a crash that fatally injured his six-year-old daughter on the M6 on her birthday. At Mullingar Circuit Court today, 46-year-old Babak Meshkat of Kappa Road, Galway, was fined €5,000 and disqualified from driving for 1 year. The court heard how his daughter had unbuckled her seatbelt a minute before the collision. A 45-year-old man who raped and assaulted his wife has been jailed for 10 years at the Central Criminal Court. A judge said Joseph Jessop from Mullingar in County Westmeath had made false allegations against his victim to try to ensure she would not be believed. Tracy Jessop waived her right to anonymity so her ex-husband could be named. Massive wildfires have forced the evacuation of the whole of the French peninsula of Cap Ferret. French authorities have ordered thousands of people out of their holiday homes and homes. Author and food advocate Sophie Morris was staying at a campsite with her husband, mother and two young sons when the fire broke out.
2: I'll never forget that noise, 3 a.m, just the sirens. Oh, like, I can't believe this is actually happening. You go outside and you could actually see then the sky was orange, like it was red. We were in standstill traffic then leaving and you could see the flames. I mean, it was, we were literally sitting in standstill traffic looking at the flames through the forest, and you could actually see ash falling around the car, like it looked like snow in the

Instigate Studios, the ultimate source for the art of dance music. 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